But if you carry on abusing, you'll be robbed from us. I refuse to lose another friend to drugs. Just come home.

0: put a smile on your face. Don't bring everybody down like this. Don't worry. It will soon pass, whatever it is. 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